classic favorites at work, the new My 97.5. And I love that the Backstreet Boys are relevant again. They've got a new song coming to a movie theater near you. Bottle Ups, featured in Paw Patrol, the Dino movie, out in August. Check it. Here's an oldie. Quit playing games with my heart.

0: 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Multiple collisions in the South Valley. Road 236 at Avenue 88 Porterville. Avenue 200 just east of Road 236 Porterville. South Oakmore at Avenue 228 at Banger there. And up north, still working North Belmont at West Siskiyou Fresno. And eastbound 168 at the Shields off ramp. That's traffic. I'm Mike O'Neill.
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0: 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Billy Joel coming on, some Cheap Trick. So's KC24's AJ Fox. 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
1: 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Single collision South Valley. Look out, Road 236 at Avenue 88, Porterville up north. Three ongoing scenes, East Dakota, just west of Thompson. Multiple vehicles, southbound 99, just south of Belmont, and north Belmont at West Siskiyou. That's traffic. I'm Mike O'Neill.
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3: Everybody gets hot tomorrow. Good afternoon, South Valley, and happy Tuesday. Sunny and right on the line today. Highs in the upper 80s to right at 90 degrees. Clear skies tonight with overnight lows in the low to mid 50s. A slight increase in clouds for Wednesday, but still getting hotter. Highs will be in the low to mid 90s. Getting even hotter Thursday and Friday, mid to upper 90s those days. Cooling a little this weekend, but still above average in the low 90s. And a friendly reminder, this weekend is Memorial Day weekend. For Visalia, expect an overnight low of 54, Wednesday's high 92. In Lemoore, an overnight low of 53, and on Wednesday, 94 degrees. With the Central Valley's most accurate forecast, I'm KC24 Chief Meteorologist A.J. Fox.
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relaxing favorites at work. The new My 97.5, about 88 degrees today. Low mid-90s through the weekend into next week. Be right back into the 80s into next week. And Jennifer Page.

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2: Everybody gets hot tomorrow. Good afternoon, South Valley, and happy Tuesday. Sunny and right on the line today. Highs in the upper 80s to right at 90 degrees. Clear skies tonight with overnight lows in the low to mid 50s. A slight increase in clouds for Wednesday, but still getting hotter. Highs will be in the low to mid 90s. Getting even hotter Thursday and Friday, mid to upper 90s those days. Cooling a little this weekend, but still above average in the low 90s. And a friendly reminder, this weekend is Memorial Day weekend. For Visalia, I expect an overnight low of 54. Wednesday's high 92. In Lemoore, an overnight low of 53. And on Wednesday, 94 degrees. With the Central Valley's most accurate forecast, I'm KC24 Chief Meteorologist AJ Fox.
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What's up? 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

Kiss. What's up? 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

What's up? 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

What's up? 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

which in space terms is basically somebody saying, oh, it barely missed the house. So let's hold on to the nights. Richard Marx this morning on the new Mind 97.5. Good morning.

The new Mod 97.5 relaxing favorites at work. Justin Michael checking in, and this is mildly terrifying. NASA says that an asteroid discovered just last week is going to pass within about 57,000 miles of Earth.

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0: Madison, Got My Mind Set On You. In the morning right here on the new Mind 97.5, it's Justin Michael, relaxing favorites at work. And I saw this, and honestly, I think a lot of us have already been doing this for years without even realizing it. But there's a new trend, and it's called parallel play friendships. And basically what that is hanging out with your friends without all the pressure to constantly talk or entertain each other. Like maybe one of you is scrolling TikTok, the other is, grilling or reading a book or working in the garage, whatever, but you're still together. Well, they say that, people are socially drained right now get this kind of thing. And I've got a few friendships like this, including a few people who I don't talk to for months on end. And when we do finally talk, it's like we just talked yesterday. Those are the kind of friendships I want. You know what I mean?
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2: 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A collision this morning on Friant Road just north of Bug to watch out for, and a disabled vehicle 99 southbound at the Caldwell off-ramp. KRC Safety reminds you to slow for the

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And you, an amazed Lone Star right now.

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They just announced yesterday, 2030 Super Bowl officially hosted by Nashville, Tennessee. 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

0: Sixpence None the Richer right there on the new My 97.5 relaxing favorites at work. It's Justin Michael right here. And hey, coming up Friday in Visalia, it's the first annual Randy Hoppert Memorial Golf Classic that's going down at Valley Oaks Golf Course. And honestly, this sounds like one of those events where the whole community is going to come together, as they should. It's all being done, of course, to honor Tulare County Sheriff's Detective Randy Hoppert. While helping support his family, they got a full day plan with an 18-hole scramble at lunch. 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So even if golf's not your thing, you know, like you're not PGA level, this still sounds like a really cool event for a great local cause. You can get more info by searching the Randy Hoppert Memorial Golf Classic online.
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2: 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A collision this morning on Friant Road just north of Bug to watch out for, and a disabled vehicle 99 southbound at the Caldwell off-ramp. KRC Safety reminds you to slow for the cone zones.
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7: Definitely getting hot today. Good morning, South Valley, and happy Wednesday. We start sunny, but clouds increasing through the day. Despite that, highs will get into the low 90s. Clearing skies tonight, overnight lows in the mid-50s, perfect sunshine for Thursday, and getting hotter again, mid to upper 90s tomorrow. Looks like the hottest day of the week will be Friday, but we'll still stay below 100 degrees. I do think we're going to get a cooling trend through all of Memorial Day weekend. That puts us back to the lower 90s. That cooling continues into the short work week. For Tulare, expect a high today of 92, overnight low of 56, Lemoore's high 94, overnight low of 55 degrees. With the Central Valley's most accurate forecast, I'm KC24 Chief Meteorologist AJ Fox.
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He knows not what he does. It's Brian Adams on the new Mind 97.5. Relaxing favorites at work in the morning. Justin Michael with you. And I think we're alone now. Tiffany.

Hey, quick TV reminder for tomorrow night, because this is actually kind of a big one if you grew up watching late night TV. Tomorrow, final episode of The Late Show with Stephen Colbert. And whether you watch them every night or just caught clips the next morning, it's another end of an era for a late night TV show. John Mellencamp now. This is Jack and Diane on the new Mind 97.5. Good morning.

0: Alan Parsons Project right there. Games people play on the new Mind 97.5. Good morning to you. Relaxing favorites at work. It's Justin Michael with you. And this, I think, is officially one of the weirdest TSA rules I've ever heard. They say you are absolutely allowed to bring rotisserie chickens through the airport security in your carry-on bag. Multiple chickens, apparently. There's no limit. So let me get this straight. Your shampoo has to be tiny. What is it, 3.5 ounces, something like that? Your toothpaste gets inspected like it's possibly nuclear material, but somebody can walk out of the plane carrying six full Costco chickens that were on the rotisserie, like they're, you know, catering a wedding, right? What are we doing now? Like, I can't stop imagining now being trapped on a 4-hour flight next to a guy opening a hot rotisserie chicken at 30,000 feet in the air. You know, honestly, the smell alone, I think, would require its own boarding group. You don't want that in a closed tube.
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2: 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That's debris in the roadway. West Elkhorn at Walnut, a collision and a hit and run, no injuries. North Fryant at Belcher. KRC Safety reminds you to slow for the cone zones.
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Relaxing favorites at work. It's the new Mind 97.5. Justin Michael. What up, Hanford? Good morning. Rock your body now. Justin Timberlake.

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So Domino's apparently is preparing for the World Cup cast early. They announced that if an American player gets a red card during the tournament, they're giving away up to $1 million for the free emergency pizzas. Oh boy. Chaos is going to ensue. Extreme now on the new My 97.5. Good morning.

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0: The new My 97.5 relaxing favorites at work. Justin Michael right here. And this one could hit a little close to home for some of us living here in the Valley. There's a new thing I just saw. Or it's not new, really, but there's a name for it. It's called food divorce. And that's when the person who usually handles dinner every single night for the family snaps and says, nope, you figured out yourselves. And honestly, I'm kind of surprised it didn't happen sooner because they did a poll and it said that people are getting resentful over always being the default cook in the house. And some have literally just stopped cooking at all just to prove a point. And I really think that everybody's been in that mood at some point where you spend all this time making dinner and somebody says, not really that hungry. Oh, that'll do it right there. You know what I mean? I've done that. So if you're getting cooked for, don't say you're not hungry. Just eat.
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2: This report brought to you by Visalia GMC. 99 southbound of the Betty Drive exit, a traffic hazard. That's debris in the roadway. West Elkhorn at Walnut, a collision and a hit and run, no injuries. North Fryant at Belcher. KRC Safety reminds you to slow for the cone zones.
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9: Definitely getting hot today. Good morning, South Valley, and happy Wednesday. We start sunny, but clouds increasing through the day. Despite that, highs will get into the low 90s. Clearing skies tonight, overnight lows in the mid-50s. Perfect sunshine for Thursday and getting hotter again, mid to upper 90s tomorrow. It looks like the hottest day of the week will be Friday, but we'll still stay below 100 degrees. I do think we're going to get a cooling trend through all of Memorial Day weekend. That puts us back to the lower 90s. That cooling continues into the short work week. For Tulare, expect a high today of 92, overnight low of 56, Lemoore's high 94, overnight low of 55 degrees. With the Central Valley's most accurate forecast, I'm KC24 Chief Meteorologist AJ Fox.
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Huey Lewis, Power of Love on the new My 97.5. 97 minutes commercial-free music. We'll kick into that next hour right now. One Sweet Day, Mariah Carey, Boys to Men on the new My 97.5.

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Hey, you like live cooking and wine pairings and tiramisu and fresh baked bread and Wagyu steak? Well, yeah, the Vintage Press in Visalia has a couple recipe club events coming up that sound pretty amazing. One is going down on Saturday morning and one Tuesday night. All the details at thevintagepress.com. 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

0: Lori Gaynor, I Will Survive on the new Mind 97.5. Relaxing favorites at work. It's Justin Michael with you. Later this hour, kicking off 97 minutes commercial-free music. And, what is wrong with people? Fireball Whiskey is now selling a fake dad bod fanny pack that it literally looks like a big hairy beer belly. And I wish I was making this up, but I'm not. Apparently, you wear it around your waist and it holds an entire bottle of whiskey. And there's even a little spout so you can pour directly out of the fake stomach. I guess somewhere in America, someone looked up and said, yep, that's exactly what dad wants. And honestly, there are absolutely dudes listening right now thinking this sounds hilarious. And the scary part is they're probably right. It's one of those gifts that's so dumb that it somehow circles back to amazing. Are you getting this?
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2: 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That's debris in the roadway. West Elkhorn at Walnut, a collision and a hit and run, no injuries. North Fryant at Belcher. KRC Safety reminds you to slow for the cone zones.
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0: Starship, and nothing's going to stop us now on the new My 97.5 Relaxing Favorites at Work. It's Justin Michael with you. And I was doom scrolling on TikTok, and I came across this account, and it's this couple. They're called We Live on a Cruise Ship, and they live full-time on a cruise ship. They are retired. They sold everything that they had, and now they literally live on different cruise ships for months at a time. And they met on a cruise ship, they got engaged on the cruise ship, and they got married on a cruise ship. And you know what? I think that is just life goals. Like, when I retire, can you imagine just being at sea all the time and having someone cook for you? And they're like the highest status that you can get on a cruise, so they get free laundry and free room service. You know what I mean? Sign me up, baby. Sign me up.
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1: This report brought to you by Visalia GMC. 99 southbound of the Betty Drive exit, a traffic hazard. That's debris in the roadway. West Elkhorn at Walnut, a collision and a hit and run, no injuries. North Fryant at Belcher. KRC Safety reminds you to slow for the cone zones.
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6: Definitely getting hot today. Good morning, South Valley, and happy Wednesday. We start sunny, but clouds increasing through the day. Despite that, highs will get into the low 90s. Clearing skies tonight, overnight lows in the mid-50s. Perfect sunshine for Thursday, and getting hotter again, mid to upper 90s tomorrow. It looks like the hottest day of the week will be Friday, but we'll still stay below 100 degrees. I do think we're going to get a cooling trend through all of Memorial Day weekend. That puts us back to the lower 90s. That cooling continues into the short work week. For Tulare, expect a high today of 92, overnight low of 56, Lemoore's high 94, overnight low of 55 degrees. With the Central Valley's most accurate forecast, I'm KC24 Chief Meteorologist AJ Fox.
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So TMZ has reported that Taylor Swift and Travis Kelce are both on the same page, thankfully, about getting a prenup before they get married. And honestly, with all that money, it's really smart. Apparently, the hard part is which state to file in because they have so many houses. Taylor alone has over $2 billion in assets. $2 billion! Material girl. Madonna now on the new My 97.5. Dang.

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I gotta be honest, this sounds like something that somebody came up with at like 1:30 in the morning after 3 or 4 energy drinks. You know what I mean? Isn't coffee enough? Peter Cetera and Amy Grant now on the new Mon 97.5.

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1: Definitely getting hot today. Good morning, South Valley, and happy Wednesday. We start sunny, but clouds increasing through the day. Despite that, highs will get into the low 90s. Clearing skies tonight, overnight lows in the mid-50s. Perfect sunshine for Thursday, and getting hotter again, mid to upper 90s tomorrow. It looks like the hottest day of the week will be Friday, but we'll still stay below 100 degrees. I do think we're going to get a cooling trend through all of Memorial Day weekend. That puts us back to the lower 90s. That cooling continues into the short work week. For Tulare, expect a high today of 92, overnight low of 56, Lemoore's high 94, overnight low of 55 degrees. With the Central Valley's most accurate forecast, I'm KC24 Chief Meteorologist AJ Fox.
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0: 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Elton John, Michael Jackson, Madonna, Whitney Houston. 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
7: Definitely getting hot today. Good morning, South Valley, and happy Wednesday. We start sunny, but clouds increasing through the day. Despite that, highs will get into the low 90s. Clearing skies tonight, overnight lows in the mid-50s. Perfect sunshine for Thursday, and getting hotter again, mid to upper 90s tomorrow. Looks like the hottest day of the week will be Friday, but we'll still stay below 100 degrees. I do think we're going to get a cooling trend through all of Memorial Day weekend. That puts us back to the lower 90s. That cooling continues into the short work week. For Tulare, expect a high today of 92, overnight low of 56, Lemoore's high 94, overnight low of 55 degrees. With the Central Valley's most accurate forecast, I'm KC24 Chief Meteorologist AJ Fox.
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Thank you, Eric Carmen. Hungry Eyes from Dirty Dancing. 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

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I'm Jennifer Grant with music from Elton John, and I guess that's why they call it the blues. 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

The Newman 97.5, relaxing favorites at work, taking their name from the unemployment form in England. Form number UB40. That's UB40. And here I am. Come and take me. Good morning to you. I'm Jennifer Grant hanging out. A reminder, Friday will be here before you know it. Wahoo! Because that means we're going to wrap up Friday, wrap up the week, and kick off the weekend with a totally 80s Friday night. Every Friday night starting at 5 o'clock and going all the way up until midnight. Nothing but awesomeness from the 1980s. Seriously, check it out. A totally 80s Friday night, this Friday night, here on the new My 97.5.

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6: Definitely getting hot today. Good morning, South Valley, and happy Wednesday. We start sunny, but clouds increasing through the day. Despite that, highs will get into the low 90s. Clearing skies tonight, overnight lows in the mid-50s. Perfect sunshine for Thursday, and getting hotter again, mid to upper 90s tomorrow. It looks like the hottest day of the week will be Friday, but we'll still stay below 100 degrees. I do think we're going to get a cooling trend through all of Memorial Day weekend. That puts us back to the lower 90s. That cooling continues into the short work week. For Tulare, expect a high today of 92, overnight low of 56, Lemoore's high 94, overnight low of 55 degrees. With the Central Valley's most accurate forecast, I'm KC24 Chief Meteorologist AJ Fox.
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Good afternoon. I'm Jennifer Grant with music from Simple Minds. And don't you forget about me on the new my 97.5.

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A little of that. 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Everything you love. 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

0: 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It's Justin Michael. 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

0: 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It's Lionel Richie and Stuck on You. 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Elvis Presley, Fleetwood Mac, Beatles, or Elton John? 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All right, tell us your opinion. 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
6: Hot today despite the increasing clouds. Good afternoon, South Valley. Hope your Wednesday is going great. Partly cloudy for the rest of the daylight hours with highs in the low 90s. Clearing skies tonight. Overnight lows in the mid-50s. Perfect sunshine on Thursday and getting hotter again. Mid-90s for high temperatures. Mid to upper 90s for Friday. That's a little hotter than the day before, but a cooling trend kicks in for Memorial Day weekend. Don't get too excited. It'll still be above normal, but the cooling continues into next week. For Porterville, expect an overnight low of 56, Thursday's high 96. Hanford's overnight low also 56, and on Thursday, 95 degrees. With the Central Valley's most accurate forecast, I'm KC24 Chief Meteorologist AJ Fox.
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It's Justin Michael. 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
6: Hot today despite the increasing clouds. Good afternoon, South Valley. Hope your Wednesday is going great. Partly cloudy for the rest of the daylight hours with highs in the low 90s. Clearing skies tonight. Overnight lows in the mid-50s. Perfect sunshine on Thursday and getting hotter again. Mid-90s for high temperatures. Mid to upper 90s for Friday. That's a little hotter than the day before, but a cooling trend kicks in for Memorial Day weekend. Don't get too excited. It'll still be above normal, but the cooling continues into next week. For Porterville, expect an overnight low of 56, Thursday's high 96. Hanford's overnight low also 56, and on Thursday, 95 degrees. With the Central Valley's most accurate forecast, I'm KC24 Chief Meteorologist AJ Fox.
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on 97.5, relaxing favorites at work. I don't need it to be a manic Monday. I'm just trying to get through Wednesday, thank you. Bengals, it's the new 97.5.

0: 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Elton John, Michael Jackson, Madonna, Whitney Houston. Let us know what we can play for you. 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
4: Hot today despite the increasing clouds. Good afternoon, South Valley. Hope your Wednesday is going great. Partly cloudy for the rest of the daylight hours with highs in the low 90s. Clearing skies tonight. Overnight lows in the mid-50s. Perfect sunshine on Thursday and getting hotter again. Mid-90s for high temperatures, mid to upper 90s for Friday. That's a little hotter than the day before, but a cooling trend kicks in for Memorial Day weekend. Don't get too excited. It'll still be above normal, but the cooling continues into next week. For Porterville, expect an overnight low of 56, Thursday's high 96. Hanford's overnight low also 56, and on Thursday, 95 degrees. With the Central Valley's most accurate forecast, I'm KC24 Chief Meteorologist AJ Fox.
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release of her 15th studio album, Confessions 2, Madonna, scheduled to drop July 3rd. Your friend Mike O'Neill, just after 3 o'clock, and Elton John.

0: 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It's Justin Michael. 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

0: 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John premiered his directorial debut, Propeller, One Way Night Coach, starring his daughter Ella as a flight attendant and telling the story of John's first ever flight as a kid. Of course, you know, aviation's a huge part of his life. And it was an adaptation of the 1997 children's book of the same name, and it looks pretty good.
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7: Hot today despite the increasing clouds. Good afternoon, South Valley. Hope your Wednesday is going great. Partly cloudy for the rest of the daylight hours with highs in the low 90s. Clearing skies tonight. Overnight lows in the mid 50s. Perfect sunshine on Thursday and getting hotter again. Mid 90s for high temperatures. Mid to upper 90s for Friday. That's a little hotter than the day before, but a cooling trend kicks in for Memorial Day weekend. Don't get too excited. We'll still be above normal, but the cooling continues into next week. For Porterville, expect an overnight.

0: low of 56. Thursday's high, 96. Hanford's overnight low, also 56. And on Thursday, 95 degrees. With the Central Valley's most accurate forecast, I'm KC24 Chief Meteorologist AJ Fox.
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Relaxing favorites at work. The new My 97.5, 89 degrees today, low mid 90s through the weekend. 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

dancing favorites at work, the new My 97.5. And I just found out that Matthew Wilder is the guy that wrote the songs for the Disney film Mulan. He even provided a singing voice for Ling. Still busy at 73. Here's Break My Stride, the new My 97.5.

0: 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It's Justin Michael. 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
1: Traffic brought to you by Visalia GMC, Kings County, 43 at Denver. Look out for traffic controls there, so slow and go. Moving back over to 6th Avenue at Flint, look out for an unknown injury accident. Visalia, Tulare area, 198 East Plaza Drive, off ramp, a non-injury accident. Road closed to West Metheny Avenue at South Pratt, over at East River Avenue at South Larson, a non-injury accident. Minor injury collision at 63 at Marlin Avenue. Car stuck on the side of the road, 99 southbound at 198. So please be careful. Click it or ticket. Buckle up. Make it an easy drive. Randy Hendricks here with traffic.
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0: 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It's summer in the South Valley, not till about the second week of October. 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

from all reports, Culture Club blew it up at Tachi Palace back on March 29th. If you didn't get to go, you missed it. And on the way, some great stuff from Debbie Gibson, Maroon 5, and more.

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1: Traffic brought to you by Cowea Health. Hit and run with no injuries on J Street off ramp 99 southbound. Look out driving that way. Dog running in and out of the road 99 northbound at Avenue 24 off ramp. And 198 eastbound at 63 North Connector. Look out for a non-injury accident. West Matheny Avenue at South Pratt still working that road closure. And up in Fresno, report of a car fire 180 eastbound in McCall Avenue. So click it or ticket, buckle up, make it an easy drive for where you need to get to. It's Randy Hendricks right here.

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6: Hot today despite the increasing clouds. Good afternoon, South Valley. Hope your Wednesday is going great. Partly cloudy for the rest of the daylight hours with highs in the low 90s. Clearing skies tonight. Overnight lows in the mid 50s. Perfect sunshine on Thursday and getting hotter again. Mid 90s for high temperatures, mid to upper 90s for Friday. That's a little hotter than the day before, but a cooling trend kicks in for Memorial Day weekend. Don't get too excited. It'll still be above normal, but the cooling continues into next week. For Porterville, expect an overnight low of 56, Thursday's high 96. Hanford's overnight low also 56, and on Thursday, 95 degrees. With the Central Valley's most accurate forecast, I'm KC24 Chief Meteorologist AJ Fox.
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